0: Wow.
1: It's so quiet in your garage.
2: Yeah,
1: in your mom's garage.
0: Where's all the fucking beer and shit? Does everybody have a beer out there?
1: Cool.
0: Are you ready? Check it out.
1: Let's make this fucking intimate, dude.
0: I'm gonna get
1: go out with the fucking crowd. Sing to some of these bitches. This is amazing how there's not one fucking guy in this garage. I don't see one dude.
3: I don't like dudes in my mom's garage. I don't mean to like...
1: I've been in your mom's garage a couple times.
3: Stop it. Stop
4: I love
3: it.
4: Your mom's garage.
5: Stop saying it, Sticks.